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1: 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I see the parties in diamonds. 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
2: 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Here is your question. Which iconic All Heroes No Zeros musical group is made up of Freddie, Brian, Roger, and John? Time's up. The answer is, of course, Queen. 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
12: Top stories this hour. Ukraine's president criticised a deal done between Russia and the US to immediately supply the American and global market with 300,000 tons of diesel fuel. Volodymyr Zelensky says it's a gift to Vladimir Putin. Announcing the agreement, with more to follow, Donald Trump says it'll lower prices for farmers, ranchers and truckers. Here's our US correspondent, Mark Stone.
13: Why is he doing it? Very simple. He is doing it because he wants to win the midterm elections. It is quite clear that energy prices, specifically diesel prices, are through the roof at the moment as a consequence of his war in the Middle East.
12: Northern Ireland Secretary Sir Chris Bryant has banned a unionist parade at the centre of a standoff in Portadown. Orange Order members have been given permission to march down the predominantly nationalist Garbaki Road. For the first time in almost 30 years, it never went ahead. Among those against it is Sinn Féin's First Minister Michelle O'Neill, who's been invited to a police interview over her involvement in a protest.
14: I would question, really genuinely question, why anyone in the Orange Order or within political unionism thought that it was a good idea to open up this gaping wound that is Drumcree and the Garvahy Road.
12: UK's consumer watchdogs being asked to investigate drop-off fees at airports. The studies found costs have surged by a third since last summer to an average of £7 for a short stay. United Nations has described plans for the US to livestream the execution of a former army major as abhorrent. Nidal Hassan shot 13 people dead and injured 32 others at a military base in Texas in 2009. Hurricane Isaias has made landfall in Florida, bringing winds of more than 100 miles an hour. The dangerous Category 2 storms brings the risk of floods, storm surges and tornadoes. And a lorry full of iron brew stolen in North Lanarkshire was last seen heading into Cumbria. 41,000 bottles were taken from a depot in Cumbernauld almost a fortnight ago. From Sky News, I'm Chris Milligan.
15: Good morning, right, Saturday breakfast, and let's get things started with the new one from Cat's Eye and some Rita.

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1: Loving that one this morning on Bridge FM Radio Breakfast. There's Neo and So Sick. I'll play you music from Men at Work. We'll go back to the 80s soon. And a bit of Sam Smith on the way as well. Today then, across Bridge End County, it's looking like a bright and dry start. Plenty of sunshine through the morning. A little more clouds this afternoon. But staying largely dry throughout today. Temperatures reaching a high of 15 degrees, so slightly cooler today than we've had it the past few days.
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0: Sapphire from Ed Sheeran at Bridge FM Radio Breakfast. So yesterday we gave away £725,000. Next Friday we've upped it. It's even more. 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
0: 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Stay here. Classic from Wham playing in a sec. So early this week on The Breakfast Show, we were joined by Newton Primary School pupils who have done something very, very exciting recently. They've entered a competition, a singing songwriting competition. They've wrote their own song and it's really, really good. I played it earlier this week on Wednesday Breakfast. If you missed it, you can hear the children from Newton Primary School again this morning, just after 9:30. Don't miss that later. Their song is just superb. And it makes you think as well, actually. So we'll do that just after 9:30 on Bridge FM Radio Breakfast.
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2: 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Are you?

0: It's Ray and Where Is My Husband on Bridge FM Radio. Saturday breakfast, Jukesy here, morning. A big song for you to sing along to from the Stereophonics on the way just after seven. And also, early this week on Monday, I had a chat with the lovely Suzanne. And Suzanne is a wellness expert from Bridgend. And we had a chat on Monday morning about making Monday a little better. So you can hear my chat with Suzanne just after seven this morning. So ahead of Monday. I know it's the weekend, but you need to hear this, all right? Stay here. Bridge FM
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15: The top stories this hour. Donald Trump says he's struck a deal with Vladimir Putin that will see hundreds of thousands of tons of diesel delivered to the global markets.
16: Russia agreed to send us millions and millions of barrels of oil.
15: The agreement has drawn instant condemnation from Ukraine's Vladimir Zelensky. The US president is facing midterm elections where cost of living issues are playing high. He also claims America has complete control of the Strait of Hormuz. A parade at the centre of a 12-day standoff in Portadown has been blocked by the Northern Ireland Secretary. Orange Order members had been given permission to march down the predominantly nationalist Garvaki Road for the first time in almost 30 years. It never went ahead after continued blocks by residents. Sir Chris Bryant says he listened to police concerns.
17: I think it's important that we take this moment to say enough of this. This has got to come to an end. People deserve to live their lives in peace in Portadown, and that's why I banned the march.
15: Hurricane Isaias has made landfall in the US, bringing winds of more than 100 miles an hour and the risk of floods, storm surges and tornadoes. It hit Florida's Gulf Coast as a dangerous Category 2 storm, grounding flights and leaving hundreds of thousands of homes without power. Homes have been evacuated in several counties. And the UK's consumer watchdog is being asked to investigate drop-off fees at airports nationwide. A study has found costs have surged by a third since last summer, rising to an average of £7 for a short stay. Campaigners want the Competition and Markets Authority to look into whether the charges are unfair. These passengers were at Liverpool John Lennon Airport.
4: Absolutely horrendous. They charge you for everything.
18: Proper ridiculous. The amount of time that you're waiting for flight and then you come here and get ripped off.
19: If you're just dropping off and you're going to be 5 or 10 minutes, then I don't see why you should charge you an arm and a leg.
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15: Cool and windy with showers in the northwest of the UK, some heavy, drier in the southeast with some sunny spells. That's the latest. I'm Anna Geary.
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0: So how do you fancy winning £750,000 with Bridge FM Radio? We've got your chance to win that next Friday, and I'll tell you how you can enter soon. Do not go anywhere. Stereophonic.

0: Stella Lefty in Boston on Bridge FM Radio Breakfast. Dukesy here, morning. Right, stay here. Bruno Mars playing soon. In a bit as well, we'll hear Dukesy's Little Star again. So Dukesy's Little Star yesterday, 8:40 every Friday. It was Alexandra who goes to Ysgol Bro Ogor in Brackler. And she told me that they'd raised quite a lot of money recently by doing something quite interesting.
1: Like over £600.
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0: You raised how much?
1: Over 600.
0: Wow! That's amazing! Yeah, find out how the children at Ysgol Bro Ogor raised over 600 quid for Macmillan Cancer Support recently, a bit later, just after 8:30 this morning. Right, stay here for that Bruno Mars song next on Bridge FM Radio Saturday Breakfast. 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

0: Kate Bush running up that hill. 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So would you like to win £750,000? Yeah, of course. Yeah. 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
0: So yesterday we paid out a huge £725,000 to Joe. 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

0: It's Ella Langley and Choosing Texas. Bridge FM Radio Breakfast. I'll play some Travis in a second. Now, one of our guests early this week on Bridge FM Radio Breakfast was Suzanne Kent. Now, Suzanne's from Bridgend. She's a wellness expert. And she was on Monday morning giving us tips on how we can make our Mondays slightly better. Suzanne, morning. How are you?
1: I am good. How are you, Lee?
0: I'm very good, thank you. Now, you're the kind of person that can help us feel better on a Monday morning. So tell us a bit more about yourself and how people can find out more about what you do.
1: So I've been teaching wellness now for about 10 years, mindfulness, meditation and positive psychology. And I'm online and I'm in Bridgend. I teach in person and lots of bits around the sort of county. Sessions of the Soul, just find me. I'm somewhere Instagram or somewhere Facebook and say hello.
0: Why do you think Monday mornings can feel particularly overwhelming for some of us?
1: Okay, well, it's a change, isn't it? You know, we've had our weekend and hopefully done some nice things and had some relaxation and good times, and then it's back to routine, and maybe some of that routine isn't stuff that we really love or want to do first thing in the dark on a Monday.
0: Things always go wrong on a Monday for me. I think it's just coincidence, though, half the time. I'm just like, in my head, I'm like, oh, it's Monday, that's gone wrong, but it probably went wrong on a Tuesday or Wednesday last week, you know? Now, you talk about taking little pauses during the day. I love this idea. What do you actually mean by that?
1: What I've learned over time is that small things make a big difference. So making it easy, like a mini pause, can reduce your stress hormones through the day. Right. And it could be something like, anytime you wash your hands or open the front door, take a deep breath. Just one, every time you do those little routine things, and then it starts to flow into your day and reduce that stress sort of building and you feeling overwhelmed. But they're tiny little pauses, but they make a huge difference.
0: And would you find that that's something that people sometimes build into a habit?
1: Yes, absolutely. James Clear, who wrote Atomic Habits, said just 1% daily can make life-altering changes to your life over time.
0: Give me something really simple. I'm listening in the car. I've just got to work, or I'm getting the kids ready. What can I do in the next couple of minutes to make me feel calmer? Is it literally just stop? Obviously, if you're driving, don't stop.
1: Yeah, please don't. Yeah. Whenever you naturally stop, so say if you park on the school run, you stop the car, take one long in-breath, a tiny pause, longer out-breath. Give yourself one moment, and then get out of the car with the children. That little tiny pause can really offset lots of stress building.
0: And you also talk about deliberately looking for good things in our days.
1: Yeah. It's looking for things that are good to help lift your mood, maybe create more positive mindset. And your brain loves this and it starts looking for more things then because it gets excited.
0: Yeah.
1: I like the fact that people have words these days that we wouldn't have had 50 years ago, that we're allowed to say things like, I'm finding this hard, or I am struggling. We can use those words these days. So that's really good. I feel that's a positive thing to be able to express things. You know, 100 years ago, those words didn't exist as much, you know? So we are moving forward, I feel.
0: Suzanne, you've got us all feeling zen for a Monday morning now.
1: I hope so.
0: Thank you so much. And I hope you have an amazing Monday as well.
1: You too. Take it easy, and I really appreciate it.
0: I love that chat. That was from Monday morning's breakfast show with Suzanne Kent. Suzanne is a wellness expert from Bridgend. And we're going to get her back on the show at some point soon to talk more about how we can make ourselves feel zen every day, I'm sure. Here's Travis.

0: Travis, and why does it always rain on me? The good news is across Bridgend County Borough today, bright and dry start, plenty of sunshine through this morning, bit cloud this afternoon, but stay mostly dry throughout today. Highs reaching around 15 degrees Celsius. 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

0: Teddy Swims and Mr. Know-It-All on Bridge FM Radio Breakfast. Earlier, I played you CC Peniston and Finally, and playing that one in celebration of what Maesteg Musical Theatre Society have been doing this week. I went to the opening night of their show, Priscilla, Queen of the Desert. Of course, CC Peniston's Finally is in that film. They're doing the stage production, and they had a full audience last night, and they've sold out for tonight as well. So, huge. Huge well done to Maesteg Musical Theatre Society, who've been performing Priscilla, Queen of the Desert at Maesteg Town Hall. What a show. See some of the pictures on their Facebook page.
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14: The top stories this hour. Ukraine's president has condemned a deal done between Russia and the US to immediately supply the American and global markets with 300,000 tons of diesel. Volodymyr Zelensky says it's a gift to Vladimir Putin. Announcing the agreement with more to follow, Donald Trump says it'll lower prices for farmers, ranchers and truckers. To explain, his Sky's US correspondent Mark Stone.
15: He is doing it because he wants to win the midterm elections. Energy prices are through the roof as a consequence of his war in the Middle East.
14: The Northern Ireland secretaries banned a contentious Drumcree parade. Sir Chris Bryant says it's not a decision he's taken lightly. Unionist Orange Order members had been given permission to march down the predominantly nationalist Scarvacky Road in Portadown, but after blocks by residents, it never went ahead. Jamie Bryson's a loyalist activist.
16: I have received over 1,500 abusive calls, over 200 in the area now, voicemails, many with threats to kill, to murder me, my family, people around me. and things have just reached a level now where it's totally unacceptable.
14: Hurricane Isaias has made landfall in the US, bringing winds of more than 100 miles an hour and the risk of floods, storm surges and tornadoes. Hundreds of thousands of homes and businesses in Florida and Alabama suffered power outages, while several counties announced mandatory evacuations. Campaigners are calling for the competition's watchdog to investigate whether airport drop-off fees are unfair. A study found costs have surged by a third since last summer to an average of £7 for a short stay. And a stolen lorry containing 41,000 bottles of Iron Brew taken from a depot in North Lanarkshire has been spotted heading to Cumbria. The company says it appreciates the thieves have great taste, but says it's really not on.
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14: Cool and windy with showers in the northwest of the UK, some heavy, drier in the southeast with some sunny spells. That's the latest. I'm Anna Geary. 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

0: DJ Sammy in Heaven on Bridge FM Radio Breakfast. So Dukesy's Little Star is here every single Friday at 8:40. He's taking a break next week. By the way, I'm off for a week. I'm not back until a week on Monday. But yesterday's Little Star was Alexandra. Last week it was Izzy from Kevin Glass.
1: A tip if you want to play football. For those who are listening right now, I have a tip. If you want to learn a bit about tackling football, don't be afraid to go towards the ball.
0: Right, okay. What if you fall?
1: You get back up. Even if you're hurt, you get back up. You brush it all off and then you continue, because imagine how good you will feel. Get back up no matter what.
0: Superb advice from an 8-year-old for your Saturday morning. That was Izzy, who was Dukesy's Little Star last week. So Alexandra was Dukesy's Little Star yesterday. She is on again this morning, just after 8:30, if you want to hear it in full. But she was telling us about her school. Our school, Bro Ogor in Brackler, raised a huge sum of money recently for charity.
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2: Over 600.
0: Wow! That's amazing! So you can find out how they raised that money just after 8:30 this morning here. Alexandra, Dukesy's Little Star again on Bridge FM Radio Breakfast. 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

0: 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Lady Gaga and the Dead Dance. 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

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Are you?

0: Sugar Babes and Hole in the Head. You're listening to Bridge FM Radio Breakfast. Cheers for tuning in. It's nice to have your company on Saturday morning. This is Lee. So Dukesy's Little Star is here every Friday, 8:40. If you'd like your little star to be on the show over the next few weeks, I'd love to hear from you. 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So yesterday, Dukesy's Little Star was Alexandra, who goes to Uskull Broogle in Brackler. Alexandra, good morning. How are you?
1: Good morning, Lee.
0: It's so nice to speak to you. Now, first of all, Alexandra, how old are you?
1: 9, but I'll be 10 in a week's time.
0: Are you excited?
1: Very.
0: Yeah? Have you asked for anything for your birthday?
1: I've asked for a jelly cat by my auntie.
0: So what kind of one are you going to have?
1: Don't know. She's making it a surprise.
0: Oh, I love surprises. Do you?
1: You love them.
0: Yeah? Now, Alexandra, you go to Uskull Broogle, and
1: I do.
0: You recently contacted the radio show because your school was doing something very, very special for charity. Yes. So tell us what that was.
1: Yes. So we had a Macmillan coffee morning, and then we raised like over £600.
0: What?
1: For Macmillan.
0: You raised how much?
1: Over 600.
0: That's amazing.
1: Yeah, I know.
0: So did you have to do anything? Were you serving the coffee or the cake, or were you eating the cake?
1: Yeah, we did have a taste test of a few of the cakes.
0: Yeah.
1: So we had to welcome all of the people in. We had to show them where the coffees were and where the cakes were.
0: You're someone not to be messed with because you do jujitsu, is that right?
1: Yes.
0: So
1: we do jujitsu on Tuesdays and Saturdays.
0: You also do CrossFit as well, which is hard work, isn't it?
1: Yes. We go 3 times a week. We all get to like chip in and like help.
0: Have you won any medals then doing your CrossFit competitions?
1: Yes, we did the CrossFit Young Stars last year, and I came 2nd in my group.
0: Oh, wow. Here, you like cooking as well. So what's your favourite thing to cook?
1: I like doing cakes with Nana.
0: Yeah.
1: Because, like, we do have lots of sugar in it. Extra sweet. I like to sketch.
0: Yeah.
1: And I do crochet, and I do knitting, and I do French dolly knitting. Started to learn to do a Tunisian crochet.
0: Wow.
1: I've crocheted a bag, a baby jumpsuit, a baby hat, and a scarf.
0: Can you teach me something in Welsh this morning, Alexandra, that I can use on the show? What do I need to say?
1: Yeah, you can say bore da, which means good morning.
0: Okay, bore da.
1: And you can do sut wyt ti, how are you doing?
0: Sut wyt ti, how are you doing? Okay.
1: Yeah.
0: Is there anyone that you would like to say hello to on Bridge FM radio this morning?
1: My sister, my mammy, my daddy, and the rest of my family. Daddy's doing the London Marathon.
0: Is he?
1: He's donating to meningitis research.
0: And that's next year, is it? So he's training hard for that at the moment, is he?
1: Yeah.
0: Yeah? Happy birthday to you. Happy birthday.

0: It's Alex Warren and Fever Dream, Bridge FM Radio Breakfast. So, just after 9 this morning, you can hear my chat with the Pie Queen. The Pie Queen is on the Bryn Menyn Industrial Estate, and, well, a lot of people are talking about the Pie Queen at the moment. So, here, my chat with Maxine, just after 9 this morning.
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0: Taylor Swift, Opalite, Bridge FM Radio Breakfast. So stay here. Going to play music from Harry Styles and also the Backstreet Boys just after nine. Mentioned earlier, we had a chat with the Pie Queen, Maxine, from the Pie Queen on Bryn Menin Industrial Estate. Very popular at the moment. We had a chat with Maxine earlier this week. You can hear that again just after nine. And also on the show this week, we were joined by Newton Primary School pupils who've written and sung and produced a new song for a very special national competition. They're at the only Welsh school in this competition, and you can hear their song and hear from the kids at Newton Primary just after nine again.
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13: Downing Street says the UK remains committed to supporting Ukraine after Donald Trump agreed a diesel deal with Moscow.
14: Russia agreed to send us millions and millions of barrels of oil.
13: The US president is facing midterm elections next month. The cost of living is a major issue for voters. The agreement has drawn instant condemnation from Ukraine's President Volodymyr Zelensky. The Irish Prime Minister says a decision by the Northern Ireland Secretary to ban a controversial parade in Portadown will be a significant relief to the community. The Orange Order was given permission to walk down the predominantly nationalist Garvaki Road, but members were blocked by protesters. Residents in Florida are urged by the governor to buckle down as Hurricane Isaias makes landfall. 100-mile-an-hour winds have been recorded, bringing risk of floods. Homes have been evacuated. And campaigners want the competitions watchdog to investigate airport drop-off fees. Figures show they've surged by a third since last summer.
15: Now for the news from across South and West Wales. A 58-year-old man from Carmarthen has been jailed for 24 years for attempting to murder his ex-partner. James McKenna stabbed her repeatedly in Carmarthen Park in January. He was convicted following a trial at Swansea Crown Court and given an indefinite restraining order. Sewage was discharged into rivers, lakes and the sea around Wales for more than 800,000 hours last year. Campaigners at Surfers Against Sewage say there were over 100,000 spills in 2025. Welsh Water says it's investing billions to improve water quality. Drivers in Bridgend are being warned of a temporary road closure next Thursday. A 30-metre section of Lichard Cross was shut between 9 and 4pm for repairs. Diversions will be in place. And plans for a new reuse shop at a Pembrokeshire recycling centre have been approved. The facility at Waterloo in Pembroke Dock will sell recovered furniture, household goods and tools that would otherwise be thrown away. It's part of a wider council project to reduce waste.
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15: A windy day with a mix of sunshine and showers. We'll see highs of 15 degrees. That's the latest. I'm Sean Moore.
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0: Morning, this is Jukesy. Hear my chat with the Pie Queen on the Bryn Menyn Industrial Estate from earlier this week. Again soon. Bridge FM. Maxine's here in a second. Her royal pipe.

0: Harry Styles and Adore You, Bridge FM Radio Breakfast Morning, Dukesy here. So earlier in the week, we had a chat with Maxine, who is the Pie Queen. They're based on Bryn Menin Industrial Estate, very popular at the moment. So if you pop in at some point this weekend, they're open today, I think, and if you're popping in next week, tell Maxine and the team you heard about them on Bridge FM Radio, okay? Good morning, you're a Royal Pieness. How are you?
1: Hello, Mr. Jukes.
0: How are you doing? You're right?
1: I'm good.
0: I'm hearing a lot of people talking about you. I want to find out a bit more about Pie Queen.
1: Started on the family farm in the farm kitchen, and I started making the pies out of the pedigree Angus beef, born and raised on the farm, and the lamb. Yeah, they just tasted absolutely amazing. Started selling them in the farm shop. Then built a purpose-built bakery on the farm, quickly outgrew that, and now we've moved to Bryn Menin Industrial Estate.
0: And what about the actual name, the Pie Queen? Because you are the Pie Queen. Tell me about how that came about.
1: I am she. I don't know how I came up with the name Pie Queen, but I had to ask for royal consent from the Welsh Government. They said, oh, sorry, you can't use that name. And it was Pie Queen or nothing. So I was like, well, what have I got to do to use that name? And they're like, well, you've got to apply for royal consent with the Welsh Government.
0: What I want to really know is how did you go from, you know, making a few pies on your farm to suddenly having all these people wanting, you know, what you're producing? It must feel amazing.
1: Yeah, but people want good food, don't they? And it's home cooking on a commercial scale.
0: Yeah.
1: I don't use any, like, you would never find, like, margarine in my bakery or anything like that. I like to use wholesome ingredients. We make all our own pastry.
0: Proper farm to fork. You are you're the epitome of it, aren't you?
1: Any one pie you're eating, I can tell you the tag number of that animal, which field it was born in. And people love that traceability.
0: What about the time you get up in the morning? Did somebody say you get up at stupid o'clock and you're in at stupid o'clock and you're baking? This is
1: a
0: really big thing for you, isn't it? This is your life.
1: I love it, though.
0: Yeah?
1: I love it. I get up about 12 because I like to have, like, you know, 3 or 4 coffees before I come round. And I got to put all my face on because I got to look good. I'm the Pie Queen, you know? And then I go in for about 2 o'clock in the morning and then work till about, I don't know, 2 or 3 o'clock in the afternoon.
0: But I get the feeling you absolutely love what you do, though, Maxine.
1: I love it. I love feeding people. I love, I feed all the food that's in there is what I would feed my family. And, like, you wouldn't put a load of rubbish in a pie or try and scrimp on fillings or anything if you were making a pie for your family, would you?
0: Yeah. Your Royal Pieness, thank you very much for joining us on Bridge FM Radio Breakfast. I really appreciate it. Have a great day.
1: All right, thanks.

0: Sienna Spiro and her new song Great Expectation on Bridge FM Radio Breakfast. 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Also, earlier in the week on Wednesday Breakfast, we were joined by the children of Newton Primary School in Porthcawl. They've entered a very special national competition where they've written, produced their own song. We played it on Wednesday. You can hear it again. And also from the children at Newton Primary School in Porthcawl. Hear them just after 9:30 this morning, okay? Stay here.
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8: 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Right? Don't feel me, baby. It's just a

0: Obviously, we love the classics here at Bridge FM Radio as well. Loving that one. Irene Cara, Flashdance, what a feeling. All right, stay here. We're going to hear from Newton Primary School in Porthcawl, who've entered a very special singing-songwriting competition. We'll hear their song as well inside the next 10 minutes. 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

0: It's Pitbull and Kesha Timber, Bridge FM Radio Breakfast. So earlier this week, we were joined by children from Newton Primary School in Porthcawl. Now, they've entered a very special competition where they've written and produced their own song, and they need us to vote for them. All right. Now, they're the only school in Wales in this national competition. I'll let the kids explain.
1: Hi, Lee. We are the pupils from Newton Primary School in Porthcawl.
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0: Love that song. Bruno Mars, I Just Might, Bridge FM Radio Breakfast. This is Lee, here with you till 10. And then it's Tony Wright with all the songs for your Saturday. Sunny spells this morning, cloudier this afternoon, highs of 15 degrees across Bridge End County Borough. 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

0: Cheers for listening this morning. That's it from me, Lee Dukes. I am off for a week now. I'm going away, so I will be back a week on Monday. All right, so have an amazing week. David Francis sitting in for me on Bridge FM Radio Breakfast next week. Next up then, Tony Wright has got music from Justin Bieber and one of my favourites at the moment from Cat's Eye after the news updates.
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11: The top stories this hour. The UK has promised to maintain pressure on Russia after Donald Trump announced a deal to buy millions of barrels of diesel from Moscow. It comes as rising fuel prices make things difficult for the US president ahead of next month's midterm elections. Meanwhile, Shadow Transport Secretary Richard Holden says the Labour government should do more to help drivers.
12: I would say the best thing the government can do, cancel its 5p a litre duty rise from the new year.
11: The Orange Order says it will seek urgent meetings after a contentious march was banned. Northern Ireland Secretary Sir Chris Bryant blocked the parade through Portadown's mostly nationalist Garvaki Road after a 12-day standoff. The competition watchdog has been asked to investigate airport drop-off fees. Campaigners say the charges, which have risen by a third since last summer, are unfair. And 500,000 US properties are without power as Hurricane Isaias hits the Florida coast. Homes are evacuated in several counties.
13: Now for the news from across South and West Wales. A 58-year-old man from Carmarthen has been jailed for 24 years for attempting to murder his ex-partner. James McKenna stabbed her repeatedly in Carmarthen Park in January. He was convicted following a trial at Swansea Crown Court and given an indefinite restraining order. Sewage was discharged into rivers, lakes and the sea around Wales for more than 800,000 hours last year. Campaigners at Surfers Against Sewage say there were over 100,000 spills in 2025. Welsh Water says it's investing billions to improve water quality. Drivers in Bridge End are being warned of a temporary road closure next Thursday. A 30-metre section of Lichard Cross was shut between 9 and 4pm for repairs. Diversions will be in place. And plans for a new reuse shop at a Pembrokeshire recycling centre have been approved. The facility at Waterloo in Pembroke Dock will sell recovered furniture, household goods and tools that would otherwise be thrown away. It's part of a wider council project to reduce waste.
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13: A windy day with a mix of sunshine and showers. We'll see highs of 15 degrees. That's the latest. I'm Sean Moore. 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
14: 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Just gone 10. Morning. Tony here at the weekend with the best music to start your Saturday. Sonic and Cat's Eye very soon. Right now, Justin Bieber.

0: From the year 2000, can you believe? 26 years old, and I do feel old now. Sonny, can it feel so good? Morning, Tony here at the weekend. Hope you're doing okay. Just the perfect weekend soundtrack with Little Mix and Dodgy coming up. Your mobile phone could be worth big money for you. Very big money. Make me a
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0: So Joe was in disbelief when the call came in to say he won a massive £725,000. Oh, make me a winner yesterday.
2: Is that right? 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

0: It's Miles Smith, it's Stargazing. Saturday morning, I'm Tony Wright. Nearly put the central heating on midweek. We did kind of had a shift in the temperature. It felt a lot colder, but I've managed to resist. If I can get to the start of December, it'll be a good job. Problem is, as soon as I go to work, I know it goes on. Ed Sheeran to come. Amy Winehouse in the next 10 minutes too.
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0: Saturday morning's perfect soundtrack, Taylor Swift and Patient Zero. We're home, of course, of the Wyn Evans Happy Hour, the new home of positivity and feel-good songs, birthday calls, proud mum and dad moments, anything worth celebrating, like not burning the dinner. 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The Wyn Evans Happy Hour with Nathaniel Carr's weeknights, 7 o'clock. 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

0: It's the script and scars align. I'm sure they're relaxing after supporting Take That over the summer months. Hello, Tony here. How do you fancy winning £750,000? If your phone is charged, simple way to enter. Let you know after the latest news of 11.
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16: The top stories this hour. Downing Street says the UK remains committed to supporting Ukraine after Donald Trump agreed to a diesel deal with Moscow.
17: Russia agreed to send us millions and millions of barrels of oil.
16: The US president's under pressure over high fuel prices ahead of midterm elections next month. After an almost two-week standoff, the Northern Ireland secretaries banned a contentious march in Portadown. Sir Chris Bryan says the decision to stop the Orange Order's parade down the mostly nationalist Garvaki Road wasn't taken lightly. Hundreds of thousands of people are without power in the US as Hurricane Isaias makes landfall. 100-mile-an-hour winds have been recorded with warnings of life-threatening storm surges and flooding to come. And a stolen lorry containing 41,000 bottles of Iron Brew taken from a depot in North Lanarkshire has been spotted heading to Cumbria. The company says whilst the thieves have great taste, it's really not on.
18: Now the news from across South and West Wales. A man who repeatedly stabbed his former partner in Carmarthen Park has been sentenced to 24 years in prison. James McKenna, who's 58 and from Carmarthen, was found guilty of attempted murder at Swansea Crown Court. The attack happened in January this year. New figures show sewage was released into Welsh waterways more than 100,000 times last year, averaging one discharge every 5 minutes. Surfers Against Sewage says pollution remains a serious concern despite a fall from 2024. Regulators say they've increased monitoring and tightened guidance. A road in Bridgend will close for 7 hours next Tuesday while repair works carried out. Around 30 metres of Lichard Cross will shut from 9 a.m. till 4 p.m. Drivers will be diverted. People in Pembrokeshire could soon buy second-hand furniture, books and tools directly from a recycling centre. Planners have approved a reuse shop at the Waterloo site in Pembroke Dock. The council says it will give unwanted items another life instead of sending them for disposal.
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18: Windy through the afternoon with a mix of sunshine and showers, which could be heavy at times. We'll see highs of 15 degrees. That's the latest. I'm Sean Moore.
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19: Just gone 11, the perfect weekend soundtrack right here. Stella Lefty and Meghan Trainor after the Pussycat Dolls.

0: That country element, Stella Lefty and Boston. A Saturday morning, I'm Tony Wright. Hello, hope you had a brilliant week, by the way. Coming up, a guy who celebrated his 41st birthday last week, Bruno Mars. Jennifer Lopez in the next 10 minutes too. Make me a
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0: So 725k has landed in Joe's bank account. He was shocked to say the least and thought his mates were playing a prank on him.
2: Is that right? So somebody in my work knew that I'd done that. 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

0: It's Outkast and Hey Ya, your perfect Saturday morning soundtrack. Hello, I'm Tony Wright. I'm waiting for my email from Lottery HQ tonight, which will make it 3 weekends in a row that I won. I'm building up the prize. It was £1, then it was £4 last week, and I'm sure this week it'll be 1 million, at least. I won't be here tomorrow morning if I win. To be fair, I don't think the boss would expect me to be. CeeLo Green and Lady Gaga with Ariana Grande coming up.
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0: Olivia Rodrigo, that is Stupid Song with the awesome CeeLo Green and Forget You before. That's so catchy, isn't it? Right, we've nearly reached midday, nearly into Saturday afternoon. Your mobile phone could be the key to making you a quarter of a millionaire. It could happen in 6 days from now, but you need to enter Make Me a Winner. And I'll tell you how to do so in the next 20 minutes or so. Latest news at midday. Coming up next, though.
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9: The top stories this hour. Donald Trump's announced Moscow will supply 300,000 tons of diesel. The US president's under pressure with rising fuel prices as he faces midterm elections next month. Ukrainian MP Lisa Yasko says paying Putin is a way to prolong the war.
10: He will be just happy to send thousands of new weapons attacking Ukraine or even other countries.
9: A legal challenge has been launched over a decision to ban a contentious Orange Order march in Portadown. Northern Ireland Secretary Sir Chris Bryant stepped in to halt the parade after a 12-day standoff with residents of mostly nationalist Garvaki Road. Two major retail bosses want reforms to business rates in the budget, but fear a so-called warehouse tax. The heads of John Lewis and M&S say Andy Burnham's hints of higher taxes for out-of-town shops would harm high streets. And the competition watchdog's been asked to find out whether airport drop-off fees are a rip-off. Campaigners say the charges, which have risen by a third since last summer, are unfair.
11: Now the news from across South and West Wales. A man who repeatedly stabbed his former partner in Carmarthen Park has been sentenced to 24 years in prison. James McKenna, who's 58 and from Carmarthen, was found guilty of attempted murder at Swansea Crown Court. The attack happened in January this year. New figures show sewage was released into Welsh waterways more than 100,000 times last year, averaging one discharge every 5 minutes. Surface against sewage says pollution remains a serious concern despite a fall from 2024. Regulators say they've increased monitoring and tightened guidance. A road in Bridgend will close for 7 hours next Tuesday while repair works carried out. Around 30 metres of Litchard Cross will shut from 9am till 4pm. Drivers will be diverted. People in Pembrokeshire could soon buy second-hand furniture, books and tools directly from a recycling centre. Planners have approved a reuse shop at the Waterloo site in Pembroke Dock. The council says it will give unwanted items another life instead of sending them for disposal.
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11: Windy through the afternoon with a mix of sunshine and showers, which could be heavy at times. We'll see highs of 15 degrees. That's the latest. I'm Sean Moore.
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12: Just got midday afternoon. I'm Tony Wright with your perfect soundtrack for Saturday. Hope you're doing okay. Spiller with Sophie Ellis-Bextor along with Somba and Homewrecker versus Neo, Beautiful Monster. Bridge.

0: The best music of the weekend, Spiller and Grugia. It really is a great song, isn't it? Right, coming soon, Kiala Settle and the Gracie Sherwin Ensemble. This is me to come. Adamski and Seal with Killer from 1990 in the next 10 minutes too. Make me a
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0: are just the best music at the weekend, guaranteed. Lowly Young and Messy, and a song prior to that which I cannot listen to quietly, as my neighbours will agree with. Rihanna featuring Calvin Harris and We Found Love. Right, she's recently been announced as a billionaire, also newly married as well. Taylor Swift to come with Anti-Hero.
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0: It's Alex Warren, it's Fever Dream. We are home, of course, of the happy hour. Every night, Monday to Friday at 7 o'clock with Wyn Evans and thanks to Nathaniel Cars. It really is the home of positivity. If you've not had a listen to the show yet, please do. It's absolutely awesome. Right, REM, which stands for Rapid Eye Movement, with shiny, happy people coming up. If that question comes up in a pub quiz later on, 10% of the winnings, I think that's only fair.
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0: By the way, if you are new to listening, tell your friends and family to give us a go. Jamie Miller with Baby Doll. Prior to that, Carly Rae Jepsen and Call Me Baby. Absolutely brilliant. Right, this coming Friday, your bank account could have an injection of £750,000. I think I'd just stare at my app forever. Then go spending the following day. You could win the money or make me a winner. Details how to enter after the latest news at 1 o'clock.
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9: The top stories this hour. Ukraine says at least 11 people have been killed in Russian strikes just hours after Donald Trump agreed an oil deal with Vladimir Putin. The US president says Moscow is to release millions of barrels of diesel, a deal that comes as America gears up for midterm elections next month, with voters experiencing rising fuel prices. Ukrainian leader Volodymyr Zelensky has criticized the agreement and says it's a weak decision.
10: That means more money for this war, more money to inflict suffering on us, without a doubt. It only feeds Putin and gives him the ability to fight even more.
9: The Orange Order wants an urgent meeting after the Northern Ireland secretary banned a parade route following an almost two-week standoff. Protesters have been blocking them for marching down the mostly nationalist Scarvacky Road. Sir Chris Bryant says he listened to police concerns.
11: I think it's important that we take this moment to say enough of this. This has got to come to an end. People deserve to live their lives in peace in Portadown, and that's why I banned the march.
9: Two major retailers are warning the Prime Minister against a so-called warehouse tax ahead of this month's budget. The bosses of John Lewis and M&S say higher business rates for out-of-town retail would harm smaller firms and drive up prices. Hurricane Isaias has made landfall along the US Gulf Coast, grounding flights and leaving more than 500,000 without power. Forecasters are warning of potential floods and tornadoes. Both Florida and Alabama issued mandatory evacuations to thousands. NBC News correspondent Jesse Kursk is in Florida.
12: It's a lot more wind than rain, but now this appears to be a wind event, and we'll see the full effect of the storm surge when the sun comes up.
9: And the UK's consumer watchdog is being asked to investigate drop-off fees at airports across the country as studies found costs have surged by a third since last summer.
5: Weather.
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9: Cool and windy with showers in the northwest of the UK. Some heavy, drier in the southeast with some sunny spells. That's the latest. I'm Anna Geary.
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0: Just gone one afternoon. I'm Tony with you until two. Then it's Sharni through the afternoon. Sienna Spyro to come. Also, Lost Frequencies. Right now, though, Kylie Minogue. This

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1: You're just like my favorite song going round and round my head. 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

0: Sienna Spyro, Great Expectation. I'm Tony. Hello. Hope you're doing okay. Thanks so much for making me part of your weekend, by the way. Katy Perry and the song that introduced us to her. Coming soon, Robbie Williams with Feel as well. But your mobile phone is a key, potentially, to you becoming very rich. And that mortgage finally paid off. Make me a
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0: £725k landed in Joe's bank account yesterday. He was shocked, to say the least. Thought his mates were playing a prank on him.
2: Is that right? So somebody in my work knew that I'd done that. So this is a wind-up, isn't it?
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0: Amazing voice, Carol Decker. The song, Ta Pao, China in Your Hand. Heart and soul by those guys. Equally brilliant. It really is the perfect soundtrack for your weekend. I'm Tony Wright. Hello. Thank you so much for listening. And if you fancy a bargain, do not go anywhere. That's all I'm going to say at this moment. Ollie Murs and Bruno Mars, birthday boy from last week, who turned 41. I Just Might coming up.
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0: It's Shakira featuring Burna Boy. Die Die, I'm Tony. Thank you so much for listening this afternoon, and I hope we can get back together tomorrow from 10 to start your Sunday. Don't go anywhere. Continuing the best music through your Saturday afternoon. It's Shani here after 2.
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9: The top stories this hour. Donald Trump's deal to buy Russian diesel has been condemned by Ukraine as weak and a gift to Vladimir Putin. The US president's looking to manage rising prices ahead of elections next month and has announced plans to import millions of barrels. Ministers here have pledged to maintain pressure on Russia. The Conservative Shadow Transport Secretary Richard Holden says the government could do more to help drivers.
10: I would say that the best thing the government can do is give a real clear indication to motorists and hauliers up and down the country and say it's going to cancel its 5p a litre duty rise from the new year. And I think you only really face down dictators from a position of strength.
9: Next, a legal challenge has been launched over a decision to ban a contentious Orange Order march in Portadown. Northern Ireland Secretary Sir Chris Bryant stepped in to halt the parade after a 12-day standoff with residents of the mostly nationalist Garvaki Road. There are fresh calls for calm in response to the dispute. Jamie Bryson is a legal advisor to the Orange Order and spokesperson.
11: I am appealing to the Unionist and Loyalist community to stay peaceful, stay lawful. We started this as a legal question. We'll finish this as a legal question. And as for nationalism, they have the answer for how they have approached this issue.
9: Thousands of protesters have started marching through central London. Police conditions have been imposed on the event organised by the Palestine Coalition and a counter-demo to try and minimise the risk of serious disruption. A teenager's died and a second's critically ill following reports of violence in Stoke-on-Trent. Emergency services were called out in the Mir area of the city late last night. Four people are being questioned on suspicion of murder. The competition watchdog's been asked to find out whether airport drop-off fees are a rip-off. Campaigners say the charges, which have risen by a third since last summer, are unfair. And the Premier League's back after the international break. Defending champions Arsenal's match with Leeds is into its closing stages. Later, two under-pressure managers face each other as Michael Carrick's Manchester United host Roberto De Zerbi's Tottenham.
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9: A mix of sunny spells and further blustery showers at times through the rest of the day, but becoming drier overnight. That's the latest. I'm Johnny Freeman.
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12: Afternoon, I'm Shani. We've got more of the best music on the way next. Britney, Cat's Eye,

0: Oh, classic Britney there, Baby and One More Time. Shani with you on this Saturday afternoon. Now then, do you fancy a day out without spending a fortune? 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Some big tunes. Ayaz's Replay, Pet Shop Boys classic, and Beyonce's Break My Soul.
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0: 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Post Malone featuring Morgan Wallen, and I had some help. 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

0: love that from Taylor Swift. It's Patient Zero. Sharni with you on this Saturday afternoon. 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

0: Now, I want to tune Alex Warren there and Emerald Eyes. Afternoon, I'm Sharni. 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
15: The top stories this hour. Ukraine says at least 11 people have been killed in Russian strikes just hours after Donald Trump agreed an oil deal with Vladimir Putin. The US president says Moscow's agreed to release millions of barrels of diesel. Mr. Trump's facing midterm elections next month and is under pressure over price rises. Ukrainian President Volodymyr Zelensky has described it as a weak decision.
16: That means more money for this war, more money to inflict suffering on us, without a doubt. It only feeds Putin and gives him the ability to fight even more.
15: Next, the Orange Order says it will seek urgent meetings after a contentious march was banned by the Northern Ireland Secretary. Its parade along the mainly nationalist Garvaki Road in Portadown was initially allowed, but that's changed following a 12-day standoff. Brendan McKenna is from the Garvaki Road Residents Coalition.
17: We don't view it as a victory, but as a starting point, because there are relationships within Portadown that need to be built.
15: Four people have been arrested on suspicion of murder after a teenager died in Stoke-on-Trent. Police were called to reports of violence late last night. Another teenager is critically ill in hospital. Conditions are in place to manage a pro-Palestine march and counter-demo, which are underway in central London. The Met Police say measures are needed to minimise the risk of serious disruption. This week marked 3 years since Hamas's October 7th attacks on Israel. The UK's consumer watchdog is being asked to investigate drop-off fees at airports. A recent study found costs have surged by a third since last summer, rising to an average of £7 for a short stay. These people at Liverpool John Lennon Airport think recent increases are unfair.
18: They charge you for everything.
19: Proper ridiculous. The amount of time that you're waiting for flights and then you come here and get ripped off.
20: They never used to have fees here.
15: And defending champions Arsenal have moved level on points with Manchester City at the top of the Premier League table. They rallied back from a goal down to beat Leeds 2-1 at the Emirates.
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15: A mix of sunny spells and further blustery showers at times through the rest of the day, but becoming drier overnight. That's the latest. I'm Johnny Freeman.
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0: Oh, more of the best music up next for you. Stella Lefty, Dermot Kennedy, and this absolute corker from Ronan Keating. Love.

0: And I'm Sharni. So celebrity birthdays for today. Actor Dan Stevens is 44. You probably know him from like Downton Abbey or Beauty and the Beast. Charles Dance is celebrating turning 80. What? And a huge big happy 50th birthday to football legend Lee Trundle as well. Happy birthday to you too if you're celebrating.
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0: If You Had My Love, Shani with you on the Saturday afternoon. For that, Ella Langley, Choosing Texas, and Maroon 5's Animals. 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
8: 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Time's up. 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

0: Honestly, that voice on that lady, Olivia Dean there, man, I mean, simply stunning. Afternoon, I'm Shani. Got more of the best music on the way next. Oh, don't forget, tonight from 7, it's non-stop floor fillers. You know those tunes that make you just want to get up and dance? Yeah, those ones.
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7: The top stories this hour. A legal challenge to a decision by the Northern Ireland Secretary to ban a controversial march after a 12-day standoff has been adjourned. Last night, Sir Chris Bryant said the Orange Order parade along the Garvaki Road in Portadown couldn't go ahead because of fears about serious injuries and disorder. Our reporter Emily Brown has more from Belfast High Court.
8: The Secretary of State's intervention was welcomed by Garvaki Road residents, the SDLP and Sinn Féin, but it was met with criticism by DUP leader Gavin Robinson and the Orange Order, which applied for an emergency judicial review. Spokesperson Jamie Bryson spoke to media outside.
9: Lady Justice McBride accepted that there is an urgency of this matter. She's now listed it for Monday morning, but very importantly, Lady Justice McBride made very, very clear, if the court quashes the Secretary of State's decision, the legal determination comes back to life.
8: The legal challenge is now expected to be heard in the High Court in Belfast on Monday.
7: Next, some breaking news. A popular tourist attraction in South Yorkshire has closed for the rest of today and tomorrow following a serious incident in a tiger enclosure. It's not known if anyone's been injured at Yorkshire Wildlife Park near Doncaster. A spokesperson says staff are working with authorities to establish what happened. The Ukrainian leaders described a diesel deal as weak and an investment in the war with Russia that must be ended. Volodymyr Zelensky's criticised Donald Trump and Vladimir Putin's agreement. Several arrests have been made in central London as a pro-Palestine march and counter demo take place. Police conditions are enforced to minimise disruption. Tributes have been paid at Sunderland and Brighton's Premier League match to three teenagers who died in the River Wear. Zara Shaw, Luke Etheridge and Jackson Duke were in a car which ended up in water 11 days ago. A 17-year-old driver arrested at the time is out on bail. And the UK's consumer watchdog has been asked to investigate drop-off fees at airports after a surge in costs since last summer. They've gone up by a third in a year.
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7: Any remaining showers will clear overnight and a mostly sunny but chilly day for many tomorrow. That's the latest. I'm Johnny Freeman.
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0: It's okay. I'm Sharni with you on this Saturday afternoon for that somber home wrecker and Sarah Bareilles' love song. 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

0: Taylor Swift and the fate of Ophelia. Shani with you on this Saturday afternoon. Before that, One Direction, best song ever. 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

0: Alex Warren there and Fever Dream. Afternoon, I'm Shani. For that, we had Will Smith, Men in Black and Marshmallow. Make me a
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0: What a tune. We love that. Lewis Capaldi there and Stay Love. And of course, he turned 30 this week. 30 millions in the bank. Well, probably millions in the bank. Lewis Capaldi, for goodness sake. Of course he has. More of the best music on the way next. Don't go anywhere. 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
9: The top stories this hour. A man's been seriously injured by a tiger at a zoo in South Yorkshire. Emergency services were called to Yorkshire Wildlife Park near Doncaster just after 1:30 this afternoon. The site's bosses say it's closed for the rest of today and won't reopen tomorrow. Our reporter Poppy Andelin has more details.
10: South Yorkshire police have confirmed reports emerged of a man ending up in an enclosure and then being attacked by a tiger. A spokesperson says the man suffered a serious injury and they're not able to provide further details at this time, but say there's no wider risk to the public. Yorkshire Ambulance Service confirmed it sent a number of crews to the scene earlier, including an air ambulance. As inquiries begin, officers are urging people not to share distressing footage online.
9: Next, the Orange Order's legal challenge to the decision to ban its parade along a mainly nationalist road in Portadown won't be heard until Monday. A judge has decided the case is urgent but not an emergency. The parade was given the go-ahead, but Garvaghy Road residents blots the route. The Northern Ireland Secretary stopped a 12-day standoff last night, a move supported by Sinn Féin President Mary Lou McDonald.
11: The level of shock that there was when the prospect of this march came back on the cards again was indescribable. So the Secretary of State, in exercising his statutory powers, has done the right thing.
9: Krista Pike, who survived two lethal injections in Tennessee last week, has been discharged from hospital. The 50-year-old's lawyers say she's continuing to receive medical care in prison. Police managing a pro-Palestine march in counter-demo in central London say several arrests have been made. Conditions are in place to ensure there's not serious disruption. It's understood the government's ruled out any further taxes on warehouses. The update follows the bosses of John Lewis and M&S warning the move could harm high streets. And Arsenal fought back with two second half goals to get a 2-1 win at home to Leeds in the Premier League. It takes them level on points with early leaders Manchester City.
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9: Any remaining showers will clear overnight and a mostly sunny but chilly day for many tomorrow. That's the latest. I'm Johnny Freeman.
0: Bridge and County's best music. Johnny with you on this Saturday afternoon. All the best.

0: What a voice, seriously. Sienna Spiro there and Great Expectation. Afternoon, I'm Sharni. So celebrity birthdays for today. Actor Dan Stevens is 44. You might know him from Downton Abbey or Beauty and the Beast. Charles Dance is celebrating 80. Yes, 80. And a big happy 50th birthday to football legend Lee Trundle. If it's your birthday, hope you're having an absolute awesome one, babe. More of the best music up next from Adele and Fats and Small.
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0: morning, evening. I'm Sharni. Thank you so much for hanging out with me this afternoon. I absolutely loved it. I'm back Monday from 3. Don't go anywhere, because non-stop floor fillers on the way next. Let me give you a little tease of what's coming up. Got some Madison Avenue, Becky Hill, Grace, and Bob Sinclair. Enjoy.
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2: Outside, gloomy skies, a persistent drizzle, and a chilly wind blowing from the west, north, east, and south. But inside, temperatures of toasty warm with a high chance of plush rugs, soft lighting, and snuggly throws. 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

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Overqualified for the position,

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1: That's a pretty good impression, that.
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3: 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Max has asked me to move in with him!
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